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There's so much you have to know.

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I forgive you, now I ask the same of you. While we were apart, I was human too.

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I was a black sheep of the family. You tried to teach me right from wrong.

there only to hide my guilt and shame. I forgive you, now I ask the same of you. While we were apart, I was human too.